Hi, how are you? I'm Jim Zippo. No, I don't exactly work as hard for the money as Donna Summer did, but I got some stuff to do. When you ask me what to play, I cue it up and push a button that says play.

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5: Here, Wabash Valley with a forecast for Bulletin Fuel Oil and Propane today. Partly sunny, humid, the high 91. Clear, humid, and 71 tonight. Partly sunny and continued hot for tomorrow, the high 93. No rain in the forecast till maybe this coming weekend.
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1: 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The 130th Clark County Fair runs August 3rd through the 8th at the Clark County Fairgrounds in Marshall. 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

0: 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How many Na Na's you think there are in that song? Want to take a wild guess? What'd you say? 466 trillion? Maybe. I'll have to count it next time I play it. Cuts like a knife. That's in the category of cutting edge music.
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0: John Bon Jovi, Living on a Prayer. Me too, yeah. Hi, Jim Zippo. I too like to live dangerously. Hey, not to be nitpicky, but I was looking at pictures of that FIFA World Cup Championship trophy. Did you see it? It features a soccer player's hand holding up the earth. And I thought to myself, aren't soccer players not supposed to use their hands?
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0: That's Rupert Holmes. The Pina Colada song. You know, when Rupert dies, bury him next to Jimmy Buffett. That way, when we get to rock and roll heaven, there'll be a choice at the bar. They'll be together. I'm Jim Zippo. If there were 25 hours in a day, half of us say we would use that extra hour to exercise. Well, sure, why not? I mean, hypothetical exercise is always the best.
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Hey, Jim Zippo, it's Sunday. Having a lot of fun here. I love Sunday nights. Yeah, I got the whole place to myself. 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Yeah, he never saw that coming.

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0: Smith and Love in an Elevator. It has its ups and downs. Sometimes you get stuck between the floors. Hi, Jim Zippo. How are you? T-Rex is in the news. Scientists studying Tyrannosaurus rexes say the T-Rex was able to start hunting soon after it hatched from its egg. Its usual first victims turned out to be people attending the baby shower.
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6: Your Old Man Johnny weather forecast from J. Jet Reynolds for Monday. Partly sunny and very humid. Maybe a thunderstorm in the afternoon with a high right around 90. Down to 73 Monday night. Mostly sunny on Tuesday with a high 88. That's your forecast from Magic Hits.
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8: 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The 130th Clark County Fair runs August 3rd through the 8th at the Clark County Fairgrounds in Marshall. 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

0: ABBA and Dancing Queen, their biggest hit. And that's saying something, all the bazillions of songs they did. Hi, Jim Zeppo. Yes, they don't actually perform together anymore, but they live on in ABBA Arena as ABBA-tars. You know, when I die, I hope Industrial Light and Magic digitizes me. Yeah, I mean, somebody's going to have to be able to do this show.
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0: late great Meatloaf. I'd do anything for love, but I won't do that. Well, I finally figured out after all these years what he meant. Hi, Jim Zippo. Yes, he meant he won't tell us. Apparently, that's what it was.
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0: Harold Melvin and his Blue Notes, The Love I Lost. Hi, Jim Zippo. Oh, my dad, I was thinking about how I lost him a few years ago. My father, he worked 12 hours every day just to put food on the table. Amazing man. But he was the slowest cook ever.
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Frank Jim Zeppo. You know, I love that old-time rock and roll, just like Bob Seger does and his Silver Bullet Band. So does Tom Cruise in his tidy whiteys.

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0: Yeah, that is Roxette. Listen to your heart. Hi, Jim Zippo. I constantly listen to my heart. I check it regularly. My stethoscope cable is right next to my headphone cord. Better be careful which one I plug in. Hey, God bless the American Heart Association. 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They've just announced that up to 5 cups of coffee every day are safe for most adults and may even have health benefits. Wow. Okay, attention scientists. We can stop any further research from here. That's all I needed to hear. We're good.
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0: Well, that's the only song I've ever had to have a restraining order out against Sting just to play. It's a police matter. Every breath you take. Hi, Jim Zippo. Here's a little weird science. You know you're more likely to be stung by a bee while you're eating a banana. That may be true, but it also increases your odds of being mugged by a monkey.
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0: Billy Joel. Billy, we love you just the way you are. Maybe get a new hat or a hairpiece, but that's about it. Hi, Jim Zippo. Uber has released a list of odd stuff passengers left behind in cars, and the list includes phones, wallets, cameras, keys, vapes, an urn with a family member's ashes, a Yoda fanny pack, a pet tortoise, a box of tater tots, and grandma's teeth. For some reason, I'm curious, were grandma's teeth clamped down on those tots?
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Hi, I'm Jim Zippo. Take on the Doobie Brothers with me. 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It's what a fool believes. 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
5: Your World Match Valley weather forecast from J. Jed Reynolds for Monday. Partly sunny and very humid. Maybe a thunderstorm in the afternoon with a high right around 90. Down to 73 Monday night. Mostly sunny on Tuesday with a high 88. That's your forecast from Magic Hits.
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0: The Knack and My Sharona from Corona. An awesome name, though, Sharona, I have to admit. The Knack, though, why isn't it pronounced Knack? Just saying.
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0: Michael Jackson, you are not alone. No, you're hanging out with me. Hi, Jim Zippo. And now today's fake health tip. At least I'm upfront about it. Once you lick the frosting off a cupcake, it becomes a muffin. And muffins are healthy. The end. What's that? Oh, you're welcome.
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0: Earth, Wind, and Fire, Boogie Wonderland. I wonder if Alice ever chased a rabbit down that hole. Hi, Jim Zippo. You know, I think I'll never get down to my original weight. I mean, after all, 7 pounds, 6 ounces really isn't very realistic.
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notes together. They have no choice. They're on the radio. I'm Jim Zippo, the Zip Dude. Zippo, the lighter DJ. Well, to be honest with you, I've lost a couple of pounds. Fleetwood Mac, a Stevie Nicks song, their biggest hit, Dreams.

0: Steve Winwood, and I want that higher love. I'm Jim Zippo. You know, I'm thinking about it. 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Yeah, self-sufficient. Not to have to burden others. For example, I want to grow my own food. 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
5: Here, Wabash Valley with a forecast of bulletin fuel oil and propane today. Partly sunny, humid, the high 91. Clear, humid, and 71 tonight. Partly sunny and continued hot for tomorrow, the high 93. No rain in the forecast till maybe this coming weekend.
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0: Gotcha! Rickrolled! Once again, we all got Rickrolled, including me. Rick Astley, never gonna give you up. Boy, that guy's made a career out of that one prank, hadn't he? Hey, I'm Jim Zeppo. I'm starting a new restaurant. I'm thinking about it anyway. A new restaurant that serves French fries with curry poured over them. It'll be known as Curry on My Wayward Spud. And yes, there will be peas. When you are done, you're entitled to an extra side, you know, with your order, after all. Oh, and I'll have to open the store in Kansas, of course.
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1: 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Never want to get out of bed. My process for getting out of bed in the morning has been compared to a flipped-over cockroach on its back. You know, it's so much easier to just lay there in bed and wiggle your antennas frantically until the coffee's ready.
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0: 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And girls will be girls. 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And we've got you covered.
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0: 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I'm guessing they don't need the money. 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

0: Lionel Richie and Running with the Night, and thanks for listening. I'm Chris Kellogg. Well, it turns out that marriages do get better the longer the couple stays together. The first few years of marriage have the most conflicts, but eventually that changes, according to researchers. In time, humor, friendly teasing, jokes, and silliness all seem to rise to the top and replaces that bickering and criticism.
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2: Here's the deal. 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

0: From J. Jed Reynolds for Monday. Partly sunny and very humid. Maybe a thunderstorm in the afternoon with a high right around 90, down to 73 Monday night. Mostly sunny on Tuesday with a high 88. That's your forecast from Magic Hits.
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0: 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There's Heart of Glass from Blondie, and I'm Chris Kellogg. 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

0: Tom Petty of the Heartbreakers and Mary Jane's Last Dance. Johnny Depp surprised people at Comic-Con in San Diego last week. He showed up as Ebenezer Scrooge in full costume, just showed up, acted like Ebenezer Scrooge, and then went away. And then they premiered the trailer for Ebenezer. It's the adaptation of A Christmas Carol. It's coming out November the 13th in theaters.
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2: 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It appears by its own numbers, the U.S. government seems insolvent. 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

0: Cars, you're all I've got tonight, and I'm glad to have you here. I'm Chris Kellogg. Well, dogs are treated just like children in many homes, which is not unusual, but some folks may be leveling up a bit. It turns out 6 in 10 dog owners admit they care so much about their pet that they consider themselves helicopter parents around their pet, and 2 in 3 dog owners have prepared special meals for their pup.
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0: Hall & Oates and Kiss on my list. Well, congratulations to Roxette reaching the milestone of 1 billion views on YouTube of It Must Have Been Love. So the song came out originally in 1987, way before there was even an idea of a YouTube. And the song found a much larger audience in Pretty Woman, the film. But now, of course, 1 billion views on YouTube for It Must Have Been Love.
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0: Passable in fuel oil and propane today. Partly sunny, humid, the high 91. Clear, humid, and 71 tonight. Partly sunny and continued hot for tomorrow, the high 93. No rain in the forecast till maybe this coming weekend.
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0: That's one of those songs with a confusing title, right? It's called Brass in Pocket, but when people would call and request it on the radio, they'd just say, hey, could you play that song, I'm Special? Yeah, you bet. 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

0: 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It's a great question. The average age adults would like to remain is 41. That's not a bad age.
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0: Steve Miller Band and Fly Like an Eagle, and thanks for having us on. You know what the best weight loss tool on earth is? It's not the scale. It turns out it's a timer. Research shows that fast eaters are as much as 18 pounds heavier than slow eaters, and they're also more likely to suffer from diabetes. So slow down. You need to take your time and savor the food.
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Toy Story 5, just a monster hit at the box office. It's been one of the biggest hits of the summer so far. And they are bringing joy to children all around the world. I'll explain how coming up in two songs.

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Wham and everything she wants. And thanks for having us on. Well, Toy Story 5 has been bringing joy to sick children around the world thanks to a longtime partnership between Disney and the Starlight Children's Foundation. So Disney has gifted more than 18,000 toys and 34,000 character-inspired hospital gowns. The film was also shown in 400 children's hospitals around the world, including 300 just in the States. As much as

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5: Your Wilmington County weather forecast from J.J. Reynolds for Monday. Partly sunny and very humid. Maybe a thunderstorm in the afternoon with a high right around 90, down to 73 Monday night. Mostly sunny on Tuesday with a high 88. That's your forecast from Magic Hits.
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0: Hootie and the Blowfish, you'd only want to be with you. 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And blue is the color. Health professionals actually encourage their patients to look at blue, like the blue sky, for example, because it really does help them relax.
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3: 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The government is over $38 trillion in debt, which means the IRS isn't slowing down. 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

0: Lou Gramm and the guys from Foreigner and Double Vision. Well, there has been talk for quite some time about a Snoop Dogg biopic, and guess what? It's a done deal. Universal Pictures says to look for it next August of 2027. The movie will follow the rise of Snoop Dogg, described as an artist, mogul, and gangsta rap icon. The film will be the first project under Death Row Pictures, which is part of a deal with NBC Universal, with Snoop Dogg and Imagine Entertainment's Brian Grazer. The biopic will also incorporate a lot of music from Snoop Dogg's library.
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0: Kiss and Rock and Roll All Night. I'm Chris Kellogg. Thanks for being here. Here's some music news. The Beach Boys are rescheduling all of their summer dates so Mike Love can rest and recharge. You know, Mike is the only original member still in the group. George Michael concert film is expected to hit theaters by the end of the year. This Christmas, by the way, believe it or not, marks the 10th anniversary of his death. And news about Bob Seger. He's working on new music. We don't have many more details than that, but be looking for it soon from Bob Seger.
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6: Here, Wabash Valley with a forecast of bull and fuel oil and propane today. Partly sunny, humid, the high 91. Clear, humid, and 71 tonight. Partly sunny and continued hot for tomorrow, the high 93. No rain in the forecast till maybe this coming weekend.
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2: 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It appears by its own numbers, the U.S. government seems insolvent. 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

One of my favorites, Tom Petty and the Heartbreakers, and Don't Do Me Like That. I'm Chris Kellogg. Thanks for being here. So a survey finds that the average American carries out about 5 good deeds a month. Some of those good deeds, helping someone with directions, holding the door open for a stranger, and even for paying for the stranger's coffee at the convenience store counter.

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It's all your favorites playing them one after the other. We've got some news about Whitney Houston and a big auction that's going on for charity. That's coming up in two songs.

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0: There's Blondie and the Tide is High, and thanks for being here. I'm Chris Kellogg. So there is going to be a new charity auction for the Whitney E. Houston Legacy Foundation, the late Whitney Houston. The memorabilia will be connected to both her personal life and her career, including things like a 9-time platinum award for I Want to Dance with Somebody, some jewelry, luggage, outfits that she wore for performances and photo sessions and public appearances. And the auction is going to take place on August the 11th in Los Angeles with online bidding for those who can't be there. 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It funds scholarships and grants for students from underserved communities. 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
4: Your Wabash Valley weather forecast from J. Jet Reynolds for Monday. Partly sunny and very humid. Maybe a thunderstorm in the afternoon with a high right around 90, down to 73 Monday night. Mostly sunny on Tuesday with a high 88. That's your forecast for Magic Hits.
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0: 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Right now, the average American spends about $2,360 a year on their beloved pet. Yeah, a combination of food prices and veterinary services.
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0: There's Firefall, and you are the woman, and thanks for being here. James Clear, who wrote the book Atomic Habits, has this quote. I love it. Focus on the things you are for, not the things you are against. Many people spend large chunks of their day thinking about what they hate as opposed to focusing on what they love.
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Hits 105.9 WMMC, the best of the 70s, 80s, and 90s. Hello there, how you doing? Frank Rush here. Joey's off today. Good to have you along. We're kicking off the week with, well, no rain in the forecast. Nice and cool now, though. 70 with Paul Davis. Here's 65 Love Affair on Magic Hill.

0: 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All in the Young. That is Journey. Don't forget your chance to score Holiday World tickets coming up a little bit later on this morning in the 8 o'clock hour. You're listening for the Brim Branson, and I'll be there for you. Oh, you're not familiar with this contest? Yeah, okay, well, first of all, you need to know, I'll be there for you by the Rim Branson, the 8 o'clock hour. The details? Well, here you go.
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I got the details here in a few. Right now, Bob Skaggs is on Magic Hits.

0: is Paul Simon. 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Amazon Prime Video has ordered an 8-episode RoboCop series. The project has been in development since Amazon picked up MGM in a deal back in 22. The show follows the tech conglomerate that places a robot implanted with the consciousness of a fallen officer on a city's police force. So you know what RoboCop's all about. Well, basically, Amazon Prime Video is going to redo RoboCop. It's going to be a multi-series show that will be coming soon to you. So if you've got Amazon Prime, well, get ready.
1: Sorghum Solutions. Hello, everyone. I'm Mark Dorenkamp with Managing for Profit on Brownfield. Monty Christian with Texas Tech University says he expects U.S. sorghum acreage to grow as more farmers see its benefits. He tells Brownfield sorghum is a great rotational crop, shows promise in dairy rations, and has established markets like China. More after this on Brownfield.
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1: 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Brownfield Ag News brings you the latest on markets, weather, livestock, crop production, farm policy, and ag technology. Our reporters are on farms, at industry events, and in state capitals, delivering the stories that matter most. No spin, no distractions, just agriculture news from people who know agriculture. Brownfield Ag News, agriculture's newsroom. Texas Tech University Executive Director of Marketing Strategies in the Research and Development Department, Monty Christian, says sorghum is a well-known crop.
2: But sometimes they don't know where to go to get information. I usually point people to the United Checkoff program here in Lubbock. They sponsor the U.S. program. They have a lot of places. Where do you source sorghum? How do I grow sorghum today? What are the new technologies in sorghum? So I like to tell people it's a crop that's well-known, but you might be surprised what you find out today.
1: Of course, what drives a lot of cropping decisions, the markets to sell into. Where are the markets strongest for sorghum in the U.S. right now, and how has that influenced farmer decisions?
2: Yeah, growers are always looking for a market opportunity. They have a bottom line to meet. China certainly is one of the biggest importers. Mexico takes some sorghum as well. Some of the state organizations in Kansas or Texas, they help their producers find export markets. And of course, again, the national sorghum producers and United Checkout programs also work very diligently for their grower producers to find export markets.
1: Monty, what can you tell me about the agronomics of growing sorghum? You know, a lot of talk about input prices right now and how much it costs to, say, grow a corn crop. When you look at sorghum and the opportunities there, is it input intensive? Are there some advantages compared to other crops?
2: Yeah, it's a great question. With any crop, you always have to plan to manage well. You either plan to have a success, and I've always found in about 40 years of being in agronomics, you know, if you plan for mediocre, you get mediocrity. So people start to look at sorghum because, one, seed prices are generally much cheaper. Sorghum does not have the GMO technology that corn, soybeans, or cotton has, so your seed price is less. Given that, though, you still need to pay attention to your herbicides and make sure you've got a good weed management program. And then you can watch it's a great rotation crop. You know, if you've been monocropping for a long time, sorghum's particularly great with cotton, but also some of the other crops. Soybeans, and even corn rotation. So it does tend to have a lower upfront input cost, which has been attractive in this era of high fertilizer prices, high input prices. So sorghum's gotten a lot of attention for that reason.
1: That's Monty Christian with Texas Tech University. I'm Mark Dorenkamp with Managing for Profit on Brownfield.

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Breathe in. How can I fall? How you doing, Monday with Frank? Joey's off today. Hey, if you got kids that are kind of in the mood for a little bit of fun, the West Union District Library has Kitty Bingo coming up this Thursday morning, 10:30. Fun, bingo, prizes, friends. Come on out and have a good time. West Union District Library, Thursday, 10:30, Kids Bingo. Here's Supertramp, Take the Long Way Home, and it's on Magic Hits.

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1: Which song do you prefer? Here's a song from the A category. And a song from B. I know. It's A. Sometimes we'll even give you an A+. 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

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Number one hit worldwide, that is Crush, her biggest song. She's been putting out new music. It's been a little while. 2017 was her latest efforts. She put out a new album then. And if you want to drive by her website, you can check out the new album that she put out back then and see what she's been up to, and maybe even pick up a copy.

0: of it if you're a fan. Your Wabash Valley weather forecast today. Well, there's no rain in the forecast till maybe this coming weekend. Hot, humid. Look for a high today somewhere around the low 90s. Right now, it is 68.
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WMMC. Hey, 19, that is Steely Dan. So how you feeling this morning? If you're not doing well, maybe you should go see about it. Get some help. A major study showing that people worldwide now spend an average of just over 10 years in poor health. The U.S. leads individual countries at 14 years in poor health. Wealthier nations showing the largest gaps as longer lifespans allow

0: time in poor health. So you basically, you get to live longer, but you're not quite as healthy. So the bottom line here is modern medical science does some great things out there. If you're not feeling good, don't be afraid of the doctor. They might be able to help you out. And life's too short to go through it feeling bad.
1: Good morning, I'm Jared White with Ag News Headlines on Brownfield. The USDA has announced plans to resume live cattle imports from Mexico. Chad Sullivan, who raises cattle in Colorado and Texas, says,
2: makes me a bit nervous, although I knew it was coming.
1: Ag economist Josh Maples says there's still no clear signs of widespread expansion in the cattle herd.
3: Still second lowest heifer retention number the last 50 years.
1: Jim McCormick with AgMarket.net says the soybean market has been finding some recent support from exports.
4: It looks like China continues to fulfill its obligation to buy beans.
1: Central Illinois farmer Thomas Perkins says he's already considering the impact that high fertilizer prices are going to have on his operation in 2027.
5: Hopefully anhydrous and urea are down a little bit, but the DAP, that conversation I don't think is going away.
1: And the USDA says red meat and cold storage at the end of June 2026 was 3% larger than the same time a year ago. I'm Jared White for Brownfield.
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Hey, have you heard we're doing our Song of the Day contest? 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

0: 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Lenny Kravitz there. Hey, coming up, this is something kind of big for the kids. And if you've got little entrepreneurs running around the house, all kids up through sixth grade, here's a chance for them to compete in the lemonade stand contest. It's coming up Friday. And it's a way to celebrate America's 250th with the Marshall Chamber of Commerce. Set up Friday is from 5 till 6, judging from 6 to 7:15. They'll hand out the awards at 7:30. If you want to know more, then all you have to do is get a hold of the Marshall Chamber.
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The best of the 70s, 80s, and 90s. That's the Motels and Only the Lonely. Hi there, I'm Frank Rush. Joey's off this week. And here is the female anthem of all time. It's Gloria Gaynor on Magic Hits.

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0: 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I Can't Hold Back. That is Survivor. So when you have questions, where do you go? Do you go on the internet and start searching around? You realize, of course, everything on the internet cannot always be trusted. You knew that, right? Please tell me you did. There's a new YouGov survey out. It says 8% of Americans now reach for AI tools like ChatGPT, Gemini, and Claude. I've not heard of that one, but it's out there. And they go there first when they want to know health information. 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And then next after that, low cost. So AI can be your friend. It can help you out. It kind of maybe point you in the right direction, but there's real no substitution for health professionals.
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That is Drops of Jupiter. 6:51 Monday morning with Frank. Joey's off today. And is it going to be a hot one today? A heat advisory in effect. Heat index going to feel around 110 today, which means you need to stay in the shade. You need to take care of yourself. Make sure you drink plenty of cool water. Stay hydrated. Be on the lookout. If you're outside exerting yourself today, be on the lookout for heat exhaustion. Also, too, don't forget about your pets. If they're stuck outside, if you're hot, they're hot too. So make sure that they've got shade and plenty of cool water. They don't sweat like we do. So the cool water really does help. So does the shade. So take care of them today as well. How about we give you a chance to win some free money? Sound like a good idea? Let's do the Wheel of Jack. Let's do it early. Let's kick off the week the right way and give you some free cash. 217-826-8017. That's the number to call. 217-826-8017.

0: 866-8717. If you are caller 9, you get to go on the air. 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How about that? 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So 217-826-8017. 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
0: We are playing the Wheel of Jack on Magic Hits 105.9 WMMC. Let's kick off the Monday morning the right way by giving away some cash to Carla Watkins in Terre Haute. Carla, how you doing today?
7: I'm doing okay. How are you?
0: I'm not bad. I'm keeping cool. The air conditioner's working. Hope yours is doing all right.
7: Yeah. Everybody needs to stay in today.
0: I'd say so, yeah. And, you know, hey, and Duke Energy. There you go. More profit to the bottom line. I guess that's unfair. Anyway, all right, Carla, I tell you what, let's do this. All you got to do is tell me you want to win the big jack, and let's see what happens.
7: Okay, I want to win the big jack.
0: Here we go. Carla's first spin this morning. She gets two if she needs it, if she wants it. Up to $1,000 is what she could win. So let's hope things work out well. As the wheel goes round and round, it is slowing down, and what will it land on?
6: The Wheel of Jack says $10.
0: All right. Well, let's see what happens here. Carly, you got $10. You can keep your $10 if you want, or you can spin again. And hopefully, if you do spin a second time, you'll land on 10 again. That means you'll land on 100 if you can hit 10 again. If you don't, then it turns into zero. I say thanks for listening, and then I hang up on you and hope you can stay cool some other way. So there you go. You got $10. If you want to keep it, you can, or you can go for more. What do you want to do?
7: I want to go for the big jack.
0: Well, there you go. That's what gets it rolling. Let's see what happens. Carla's got 10. She's betting that 10 that she just won, that she can spin this the second time and land on 10 again. And if she can do that, it's $100. Let's keep our fingers crossed, see what happens.
6: The Wheel of Jack says $20.
0: That's not what we want to happen. 10 and 20. I'm sorry, Carla. You don't get any money today. So that doesn't help you any. However, you are qualified for the second chance drawing coming up here in a while. And you could win several hundred dollars that way. In the meantime, you played. So give us 30 days. You can call back and do it again, okay?
7: Okay, thank you so much.
0: Carla, thank you for listening, and I appreciate you being out there, and stay cool, okay?
7: You too.
0: All right, Carla Watkins in Terre Haute, and your next chance to play coming up this afternoon. Be listening for me to tell you when to call in, and maybe you could win some money from Magic Hats.

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0: 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The song, a big hit. Here I graduated high school. That's the Human League, and don't you want me? 7:04, how you doing? Monday, Frank here. Joey's off for most of this week. He'll be back a couple of days, but for the most part, he's off this week. And today, a heat advisory in effect. It's going to be miserable if you've got to be outside, so take care of yourself. Make sure that you're on the lookout for heat exhaustion, that kind of thing, if you have to be out working. Heat index around 110 today. So stay in the shade, drink plenty of cool water if you can, and take care of your pets. Make sure they've got shade and water, too. After all, if you're hot, they are, too. If you can, bring them in the AC a little bit. Look for an air temperature high today around 90, even if it'll feel like around 110. Also have a chance of a storm this afternoon and tonight. You know what it's like when it gets this humid and it gets warm. So we do have a chance of some dangerous weather. It's 71 right now. Already feels like 76.
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0: 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Coming up on Thursday, Kids Bingo at the West Union District Library starts at 10:30. Fun bingo prizes and all kinds of good stuff going on. Coming up on Friday, the Marshall Chamber is sponsoring their Lemonade Stand Contest. Need to get hold of the Marshall Chamber if you'd like to register. Setup will be from 5 till 6 on Friday. Judging will be from 6 to 7:15 or so on Friday, and then the awards will be presented at 7:30. It's a way for kids to learn how to run their own business and maybe score some cool prizes all at the same time. And this Friday, the Marshall Walking Tour is actually going to be dealing with the Marshall Quilting Bee. Join the National Road Quilting Guild for the history of quilting and a quilt show going on at Harlan Hall. That'll be this Friday. Your Wabash Valley weather forecast for Bowling Trucks and Tires. A heat advisory is in effect today. It'll feel like about 110. Otherwise, the air temperature will be around 90, and there's a chance of a storm this afternoon and tonight. Low tonight, 73. We'll cool off tomorrow and get things a little bit better with a mix of clouds and sun, 84. Right now, it's 72. It feels like 76.

0: The best of the 70s, 80s, and 90s Magic Hits, 105.9 WMM sequence. Stefania, no doubt, that is Don't Speak. 7:13 Monday morning with Frank. Joey's off. You know, back it was at middle school. Part of the reading English assignment, at least for me in my school anyway, was the Odyssey. You know, I can't think. It's like, oh my God, torture me. Why don't you? You couldn't pay me enough. But now, folks are paying a lot of money to go watch the movie version of it. Christopher Nolan's The Odyssey earned $87 million in its second weekend in North America this past weekend from almost 4,000 theaters. All in all, the movie has already picked up $286.4 million just here in the States, about $640 worldwide. Mona and Toy Story 5 from Disney captured second and third place with just over $10 million each. So, Odyssey, if you didn't pay any attention to it, you didn't read it, you thought it was torture back in middle school, well, maybe you can go watch the movie version of it now. Is it better? I don't know.
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0: It is 7:16 now at Magic Hits, 105.9 WMMC. Got some storms and severe weather just west of the Marshall and Clark County area right now. As a matter of fact, some very severe weather just west and northwest of Greenup and over around the Toledo area. A couple of strong cells over in that area. Also up around Charleston, we've got some pretty heavy storms up in that area too. These are very small and isolated, but they still could cause some damage. It's 74 right now, but it feels like

0: 84. We'll look at your complete weather forecast coming up. Tom McClanahan's news headlines being brought to you by Central State Construction in Marshall.
1: In the news, six people, most from Cincinnati, are in jail in Clay County, charged with robbery. They lured a father and her son to a card game behind the pilot station at the Brazil exit on I-70. They robbed the man and became physical with the daughter. Police say the group had been using this card game ploy several times. The United Way Serve the Valley Day was a huge success. Over 350 volunteers from different organizations in Terre Haute went to various locations to do a variety of helpful projects. The largest number of volunteers descended on Westminster Village, cleaning wheelchairs, making sleeping mats. Similar activities were done throughout the city. The second youngest driver to win the Brickyard 400 kissed the bricks at the Indianapolis Motor Speedway over the weekend. Corey Heim won the race at age 24. Only Jeff Gordon was younger, winning on 1994 at the age of 23. And Kara Stuckey keeps rolling in Terre Haute's women's golf history. Stuckey won her 10th straight women's championship over the weekend. It's the 21st title altogether for Stuckey. That's a look at news. I'm Tom McClanahan for WMMC 105.9.
0: Thank you, Tom. Tom's News Headlines here on WMMC, brought to you by Crown Electric in Terre Haute. Now your Wabash Valley weather forecast from Bolin Fuel Oil and Propane. We have a heat advisory in effect today. The heat index will be running around 110. The actual air temperature around 90. We do have a chance of a storm both today and tonight. Things will cool off a little bit tomorrow. So tonight, again, with a chance of a storm, down to 73. Tomorrow, 84 for the high. Right now, we've got some pretty heavy weather just to the west and northwest of Greenup. A strong storm cell that's moving through the area. Also, a little bit further north of there between Charleston and Mattoon. The rest of the radar is looking pretty clear for our area, but of course, these storms are moving to the east, and we'll let you know if they get more into our area and cause any concerns or worries. But be advised that there is a chance of some strong storms today. Well, you know what happens when it gets this humid? This hot, storms do happen. We'll keep you up to date on what's going on. Right now it's 74 and it feels like 84.
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0: It's 105.9 WMMC 722, Monday morning with Frank. Joey's off, and you know, we're all getting older, and that means from time to time, we have issues, right? Remember Bret Michaels, the front guy for Poison? Well, he performed three consecutive shows. Boy, I tell you what, talk about the show must go on. He did three shows in a row while having kidney stone pain, which eventually took him out of commission and had to have emergency surgery to remove said kidney stone. And you know what they got to do when they do that, right? Yeah, okay. He pushed through the sets in Charleston, West Virginia, Gantville, Pennsylvania, and Fairchild Air Force Base in Spokane, Washington. After the final show, finally, the pain became too much. They knocked him out, went through the operation. Everything's complete. He says, I'm out of surgery and I'm doing everything to feel better. No doubt. He credited doctors, nurses, family, and fans for their support. So, anyway, Bret Michaels doing better after kidney stone surgery. By the way, he's got a biography coming out called Unbroken, Then, Now, and Forever. It is set for release sometime this year.
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1: 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Next week, sports physical time in Clark County. Coming up on Tuesday, two different sports physicals going on. Sarah Bush Lincoln having their clinic at the clinic for sports physicals, 1 to 4:30 next Tuesday the 4th. Also, the Clark County Health Department in Martinsville having their sports physicals from 1 till 6. Give them both a call if you would like to, whichever one you want to get registered for, just give that particular organization a call. 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A heat advisory is in effect today with a high around 110. Air temperature around 90. Hot, humid. Same thing tonight. Maybe a storm both this afternoon and tonight. 73 tonight. Things clear up tomorrow. Clouds and sun. Still kind of sticky with a high 84. Right now, the radar shows we've got some pretty heavy storms over just to the west of Greenup, a little bit north of Jewett. And they are causing a little bit of havoc over there right about now. Also, Hidalgo is starting to get some moderate rain. And according to the radar anyway, they are probably going to get hit by the strongest part of this cell. So the storms are out there. Heat, humidity, you know what that does. Right now it's 74 and it feels like 84.

0: Hits 105.9 WMMC. This old heart of mine. Rod Stewart and Ron Isley. 7:31. Don't forget the Song of the Day contest coming up in the next hour. You'll be listening for the Rembrandts, by the way. And I'll be there for you. And that could mean a family four-pack of tickets for you when you hear the song. But don't call until you hear the song, because then you can't win. But if you call when you hear the song, well, then maybe you could win. Family four-pack of tickets from Kirshner Building Centers and Magic Hits 105.9. Some strong storms are kind of moving through the area. As a matter of fact, the strongest storm right now is between... actually, over right about Jewett, and right on top of I-70. So if you're headed west on I-70 or out over toward Effingham coming this way, there's a chance that you're going to see a little bit of rough weather for a little bit. That's really about the only storm cell we've got in the area right now on the radar. We do have another little one up north around Charleston, but it's not nearly as heavy. But we do have a chance of storms all day today. Hot, humid, sticky, muggy. It's 74 right now. It feels like 84.
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1: 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Coming up this Thursday, Twin Lakes Park, Spicer Pavilion. It's Music in the Park, 6:30 till 9. And this week, it's the Marshall Street Band. They're a contemporary band, play a lot of good tunes. 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Music in the Park, Twin Lakes Park, coming up Thursday, 6:30 till 9. If you're feeling like you could use a little bit of help recovery, well, then why not go to see the folks who actually specialize in recovery? 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They're having open office hours every Thursday from 1 till 3. 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And if you're looking for a fresh start on maybe a new career, why not think about becoming an EMT and help people when they really need it the most? Horizon Health sponsoring an EMT class that will begin September 1st, but you do have to register by Friday, August 1st. That is coming up. And so you want to get registered. You can do that at the Horizon Health Education Center in Paris. It's a 20-week course. We'll meet on Mondays and Thursdays, 5 till 9. It'll cost you $1,000 to get into the class. But hey, once you graduate, you'll have probably a pretty good job. And a lot of folks in the healthcare field are needed right now, so be sure and check that out. Your Wabash Valley weather forecast from Bolin Trucks and Tires. The heat advisory remains in effect today. You have a heat index around 110. Actual air temperature around 90. Chance of a storm, hot, humid today and tonight. The low tonight down around 73. The radar now showing some strong storms just to the west of here, especially right on top of I-70 now between here and Effingham. But just a couple, and there's also one other smaller, lighter storm up around the Charleston-Mattoon area. That's about all we've got on the radar right now. Not saying more couldn't pop up later today and tonight, because they might. Make sure your pets have shade and water today. Make sure you stay hydrated. Take care of yourself. 74, and it feels like 84.

Magic Hits 105.9 WMMC, the best of the 70s, 80s, and 90s. Warner, say you will, 7:40 Monday morning. How you doing? Frank Brush here. Joey's off. Well, a lot of folks wondered after Peter Cetera left Chicago, gee, could they have any more hits? Chicago 18 came out, and they had this song, their first top 10 after Peter.

0: She really came into her own in the 90s. Magic Hits 105.9 WMMC. Alanis Morissette, that is Hand in Pocket. 7:48. You know, a lot of times when people get paralyzed through to accidents and stuff, you think, oh, what now? And a lot of times, well, I mean, they may continue to live, but what's the quality of life? Well, now there's being progress being made. Keith Thomas is a guy's name. He lives in New York. Broke his neck during a dive into a swimming pool back in 2020. Paralyzed from the chest down. But there's a medical research group that recruited him for a 3-year trial using double neural bypass surgery. Guess what? It works. He's doing pretty good. He's detecting movement and stuff. He's routing signals directly to his arms and hands through sensors. Finger sensors relay touch sensations back to his brain. 35 weeks of training, 86% more strength in his right arm, 62 in his left. He can feed himself, scratch his nose, and even pet his dog. Pretty cool, don't you think? Medical science making big progress every day.
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A few little teeny storms out to the west right now, but they are diminishing in size and scope, but that could still happen all day. 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

0: 5.9 WMMC. Oh, what a night. Frankie Valli in the Four Seasons. It is 8:07 now. Hey, the song of the day tomorrow, be listening in the 1 o'clock hour, because that's when we'll play it. And you're listening for Margaritaville from Jimmy Buffett. When you hear Margaritaville from Jimmy Buffett tomorrow in the 1 o'clock hour, be the first one in when you hear the song, and you'll score a family four-pack of tickets to Holiday World and Splash and Safari. Sound like a good thing? All right, the number you need to jot down to be ready to call tomorrow, 217-826-8017. 217-826-8017, 1 o'clock hour tomorrow, Margaritaville, Jimmy Buffett. That's the song of the day, and your shot at tickets to Holiday World.
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1: Here's a special shout out to our super fans who stay at home and listen to us all day, every day. Baxter, Samson, Daisy, and Barkley. Good dogs. Oh, and shout out to their owners who occasionally listen as well. 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

0: 105.9 WMMC, the best of the 70s, 80s, and 90s. What originally turned out was supposed to be a bossa nova song back in its first iteration. Remember when 10cc did it back in 75? Yeah, 75. They had the original song, big hit for them, and it was originally written by one of the guys in 10cc because his wife gets a, you don't tell me you love me enough. So his response was, I'm not in love. So there you go. And then Will to Power came out with their version, which you just heard, in 1990. If you played the lotteries over the weekend, you didn't win any big jackpot prizes. Nobody did. So coming up tonight, the Powerball, $633 million. Illinois lotteries tonight, too. That jackpot, right, almost $10 million.
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And then over to the long set of your favorite music. 825 heat advisory in effect today. Going to feel like about 110. So dangerous for you, your pets, and anything else out there. Do be careful. Here is Cyndi Lauper.

0: That is the long run, 833. And what makes today so special? Today is Bagpipe Appreciation Day. Who doesn't love a good bagpipe song? I mean, you hate to say it, but it's like most time funerals, it's about the only time you hear that kind of thing. But bagpipes aren't so bad. There's one girl that I've seen out there on social media, and she's probably in her lower to mid-20s, and she actually goes around and does like Led Zeppelin covers and that kind of thing and plays concerts playing bagpipes. She's actually pretty popular. So it's Bagpipe Appreciation Day today, National Chicken Finger Day, National Scotch Day, Take Your House Plant for a Walk Day, okay, Take Your Pants for a Walk Day. And when you take your pants for a walk, make sure you're wearing them, because it probably wouldn't go over well if you're not wearing pants. And also Walk on Stilts Day.
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With the moment of the long set of your favorites, heat advisory in effect today. Going to feel like around 110, actual air temperature high of around 90. We're already at 75 and it feels like 89. Here is Taylor Dane.

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0: Very tasty Karate Kid action from Peter Cetera, his first solo big hit, and Glory of Love. Jay Coffey with a couple of things you might want to know. Well, LeBron James agreed to join the 76ers for the 2026-27 season, and Apple TV has shared that when season 5 of The Morning Show lands in 2027, that will be its final season. Football is back. 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
4: Your Wabash Valley weather forecast, Bull and Fuel Oil and Propane, a heat advisory in effect today with heat indices running around 110, actual air temperature around 90, a chance of a storm today too. Tonight, warm and humid with maybe a storm in the area, the low about 73. 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

0: That is Summertime Action, 1984, the third single to come off that amazing sports album, The Heart of Rock and Roll, from Huey Lewis and the News. Jay Coffey, take a look at the weekend box office. Well, The Odyssey remained muscular, posting Christopher Nolan's best second weekend ever at the box office, with $87 million and holding on to that number one spot. Disney's live-action version of Moana came in second place, and Disney's Pixar Toy Story 5 took third place finish in its film's sixth weekend in the theaters.
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0: Paul McCartney with the theme song to the James Bond movie Live and Let Die, which would be the first of seven that would feature Roger Moore as 007. Jay Coffey, and here's an interesting university study. They say we should start cloud watching. It's going to make us feel better. You know, taking just 1 minute break to gaze at pretty cloud formations can sharpen your focus for up to 2 hours. The clouds stimulate a brain region that can help you concentrate even under pressure.
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2: Your Wabash Valley weather forecast, Bullen Fuel Oil and Propane, a heat advisory in effect today with heat indices running around 110, actual air temperature around 90, a chance of a storm today too. Tonight, warm and humid with maybe a storm in the area, the low about 73. 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

0: Australia's Men in Work scoring a big hit in the U.S. getting down under. Hey, it is Jay Coffey. So here's some great advice for this Monday. Turn that frown upside down, even if you don't feel like it. Now, there's a new study that finds that even if you don't feel like smiling, faking one can have positive results. Now, researchers say smiling triggers certain facial muscles, which can trick your brain into feeling more positive.
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6: Here, Wabash Valley with the forecast. Bull and fuel oil and propane. A heat advisory in effect today with heat indices running around 110. Actual air temperature around 90. A chance of a storm today, too. Tonight, warm and humid with maybe a storm in the area. The low, about 73.
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0: 1991, Bonnie Raitt scoring her breakout hit, Awesome Tune, and Something to Talk About. Jay Coffey, So the End is Near. 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

0: We conclude today's Daily Double Play with I'm Coming Out by Diana Ross. The song was released in August of 1980 as the second single from her self-titled 11th album. It peaked at number 5 on the Billboard Hot 100. And we kicked off the action with Upside Down. The song came out in June of 1980 and reached the number 1 spot on the Billboard Hot 100 and stayed there for 4 consecutive weeks.
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2: Your Wabash Valley weather forecast, bull and fuel oil and propane and heat.

0: Advisory in effect today with heat indices running around 110, actual air temperature around 90, a chance of a storm today too. Tonight, warm and humid with maybe a storm in the area, the low about 73.
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0: Great rock and roll. Tom Petty rolling back the calendar to July 1989, coming off his solo album Full Moon Fever and Running Down a Dream. Hey, it is Jane Coffey. So apparently dancing can make us feel better. You know, scientists found that people showed improved levels of happiness after just one session of dancing. And even teens reported worrying less about their problems after taking a dance class. 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

0: 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The low about 73.
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0: Fleetwood Mac wrapping up the decade of the 1970s with a song written by Stevie Nicks for her best friend, Sarah. Hey, this is Jay Coffey. So Blade Runner 2099 is coming to Prime Video. 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A veteran Blade Runner is investigating a widening conspiracy that stretches back to the city's darkest original sins. 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

0: Bruce Springsteen taking us back to August 1975, his worldwide debut single and Born to Run. Hey, it is Jay Coffey, and did you know 35% of people would forego a pay raise in exchange for having their boss fired? 80% of kids under the age of 13 only use about 20 or less of their toys. The average person walks the equivalent of 5 times around the world in their lifetime, and Vincent van Gogh only sold 1 painting in his lifetime.
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2: You're all Bash Valley with their forecast. Bullen fuel oil and propane, a heat advisory in effect today with heat indices running around 110. Actual air temperature around 90. A chance of a storm today, too. Tonight, warm and humid with maybe a storm in the area. The low, about 73.
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Your buddy Jay Coffey rolling out your faves. And just minutes away, we're going to take a look at why it's a good reason, if you have one, to keep your office door shut.

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0: The dude was a class act and an awesome singer. Robert Palmer's breakout hit, Bad Case of Loving You. 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

0: 10 hit on the Hot 100 coming off that great album, But Seriously and Do You Remember? I certainly try every day. It is Jake Covey. So Prime Video announced that all 8 episodes of the hotly anticipated new original series Carrie, which of course is based on Stephen King's iconic debut novel, will premiere exclusively on Prime Video. That is coming up October the 7th.
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0: We'll all drink to that, but perhaps a little bit later, Margaritaville from the great Jimmy Buffett, Jay Coffee, and if you've got trouble sleeping, you know, you'll actually fall asleep 24% faster and wake up more energized simply by cracking open a bedroom window about 10 minutes before turning in. Now, during the day, when the air conditioner is on and the windows are shut, carbon dioxide accumulates in your home, which causes tossing and turning at night. 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
2: Well, by a shot with the forecast, bull and fuel oil and propane, a heat advisory in effect today with heat indices running around 110, actual air temperature around 90, a chance of a storm today, too. Tonight, warm and humid with maybe a storm in the area, the low about 73.
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1: 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I'm John Perkins with a Brownfield Market Update. 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Soybeans today are down sharply on profit-taking and technical selling. Forecasts generally have cooler weather with some better rain potential in parts of the region. Crude oil is dropping on talk of resumed negotiations between the United States and Iran. August beans are down 40 and three quarters at 1207 and a quarter. September's 41 and a quarter lower at 1199. August bean meal is down $11.10 at 32010. August soybean oil is 267 points lower at 7166. Corn's down on profit-taking, watching U.S. development weather and seeing some spillover from the decline in crude there as well. USDA is expected to lower crop condition ratings in the weekly update, which is out after the close. September's 13 and a quarter lower at 451. December's down 14 at 473 and a half. And wheat's also seen some profit-taking as it waits to see if commercial shipping traffic resumes in the Black Sea. Medium-term forecasts for spring wheat in the Northern Plains do mostly look dry. September Chicago's 15 and three quarters lower at 662 and a quarter. September Kansas City's down 13 and a half at 731 and three quarters. September Minneapolis is 7 lower at 707 and a quarter. Cattle are sharply lower on the phased reopening of the border to live cattle imports from Mexico that was announced on Friday. August lives down 212 at 224.95. October's 357 lower, 218.92. September feeders are down 1037 at 331.07. And on spread trade and profit taking, August hogs are unchanged at 102.85. October's down $1.47 at 87.55. John Perkins, Brownfield. 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

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Heat advisory remains in effect all day today. Gonna feel like about 110. It's 89 now. 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

0: 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I assume it's a big amount. It depends on each individual person, but your Clark County property taxes are due this Thursday. Questions? Clark County Treasurer's Office is who you need to call.
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0: 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Wilson Phillips, that is Impulsive. Believe it or not, Wilson Phillips, even though they're not out and a lot doing a lot of things now, they're not necessarily recording a lot of new music. They're just kind of hit and miss. They do have a couple of dates booked this year. They'll be playing the New York State Fair in Syracuse coming up in September. In November, they'll be in Larkwood, Iowa, performing there. So if you're a big Wilson Phillips fan, there's at least a couple of times where you could check them out. Speaking of stars on the road, Bret Michaels, the frontman for Poison, did three shows with a kidney stone. Ouch! He pushed through in West Virginia, in Pennsylvania, and in Spokane. Finally, he said, that's it. I can't do it. I can't do enough. So they took him to the hospital. The operation's done. Bret Michaels says that of his post-op recovery, he said, I'm doing fine and feeling better. Kidney stones, you know, are not something you want to mess with. Doctors, nurses, and family and fans are all being credited, he says, for their support and helping out Bret Michaels. Kidney stones, but he is now doing better.
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1: WNDC. It's hot and humid, and now a severe thunderstorm watch is in effect for the entire listening area until 8 o'clock tonight. So let's be knowing that the storms could come.

Hits 105.9 WMMC, the very best of the 70s, 80s, and 90s. Hope you're doing well today. It's pretty hot out there. Heat index going to be running about 110. Take care of yourself, take care of your pets, and get in the shade if you can.

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Severe thunderstorm watch in effect for the entire listing area until about 8 o'clock tonight. Nothing on the radar right now, so things look okay for now, but that could change. We'll let you know. Here's the reason.

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0: 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I remember when that song first came out, I was saying, this is a great tune. That is Don Henley and Dirty Laundry. Are you into sports? Are you into sports betting? Turns out a lot of people are. And a new study shows that sports betting is significantly cutting into our long-term savings. Researchers analyzed financial records for more than 183,000 U.S. households, finding that after states legalized online sports betting, frequent bettors reduced just how much they were saving by a little over half. Low savings households were hit hardest. Americans now place over $160 billion in bets annually. Remember, when you're placing bets, the house always wins, right?
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got Brian to the north, Skinner from the south, Eddie to the east, Don out west. 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

Magic Hits 105.9 WMMC 1979. That is the Smashing Pumpkins 234. How you doing, Frank Rush here? It is a warm one out there. Of course, the heat index is going to get up to about maybe 110 before the day's over and done with. Right now, it's actually 92, and it feels

0: 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How about I put some cold hard cash in your pocket? Let's do the Wheel of Jack, 217-826-8017. That's the number, 217-826-8017. Caller 9 right now, you get to go on the air with me. You get to spin the Wheel of Jack, and you might win up to $1,000. Want to play? 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

0: 8017. Caller 9 right now, you get to go on the air with me. You get to spin the wheel of Jack, and you might win up to $1,000. 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Dial now and good luck.
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0: MC, the Wheel of Jack, and let's see, we're going to the phones. We're going West Union. Samantha Tracy joins us. Samantha, how are you today?
1: Doing good.
0: Are you staying cool?
1: Oh, yes, we are.
0: Oh, well, good for you. There's a lot of people who are having a hard time with that today, so I'm glad you're doing okay. Well, Samantha, I would like to put some money in your pocket. Would you mind that?
1: Yes, that'd be nice.
0: All right. Well, here's the deal. You got to tell me you want to win the big jacket. Let's get your first spin underway.
1: All righty. I want to win the big jacket.
0: And let's see what we can do here. The wheel goes round and round, and Samantha's first spin is underway. She gets two if she needs them. Up to $1,000 is the big prize that she could win. There's other dollar amounts, too. Your first spin is going to land on...
2: The Wheel of Jack says $10.
0: All right, well, let's see if we can do better than that. $10 to start out with. I will tell you, if you want to stop right now, you can take your $10 and be done. Or you could take the $10 that you just won, and you can bet that $10 that you can spin the wheel one more time and land on 10 again, and if you do that, you'll get 100. Anything else, you'll get zero. I'll thank you for listening, and then I'll hang up on you. So it's up to you. You can either take your 10 or go for more. What would you like?
1: We're going to go again. My 9-year-old daughter says $100 would be nice.
0: Well, that would be. All right. So what do you want to win? I want to win the big jack. There you go. The magic phrase that gets it going. We got this thing on sale. It only works with one phrase. So, you know, it is what it is, right? Samantha, let's keep our fingers crossed and hope we can do this. You need another 10 to make 100, and let's see what we got.
2: The Wheel of Jack says $20.
0: That's not what we want. $20 on your second spin, 10 on your first, which means, Samantha, I'm sorry, no money today. However, with that said, you automatically get qualified now for the second chance drawing. You could score a couple $100 coming up here in a bit, and we do that drawing. Maybe you'll win that. And also, too, 30 days, you can call back and you can play again, okay?
1: All right, thank you very much.
0: Samantha, thank you very much for listening. Thank you very much for playing today, and stay cool, okay? There you go, Samantha Tracy in West Union. Doggone, I wish you could have won some money today, and it just didn't happen. Well, okay, here's the deal. If you would like to try to spin and would like to try to win some money, your next chance to play is coming up tomorrow morning.

0: Hits 105.9 WMMC, Rockin' the Cradle of Love. That is Billy Idol. Coming up at about 3:10 this afternoon, we'll have today's Lost Classic for you, and a tune from a group that everybody knows. They've sold millions and millions of records. As a matter of fact, they were one of the probably predominant forces of the disco era. Did I give away too much? It's a song, though, that we don't hear very often anymore, and we'll play it for you and give you the little story behind it. 3:10, the Lost Classic here on Magic Hits.
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0: Magic Hits 105.9 WMMC, the ABC, that's the name of the group. Martin Fry is the name of the lead singer, and pretty much the group was kind of his. He kind of fronted it all. They are, believe it or not, he is still out kind of touring, doing some songs right now. He only has dates going on in England. He was in the U.S. last year performing a few dates, and be neat if he could come back here again.
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6: 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They wrote this song and Too Much Heaven in an afternoon. One afternoon, bang, they cranked out two big hit songs. They were take a little time off from the making of Sgt. Pepper's Lonely Hearts Club Band movie, in which they were starring. In that same evening, they wrote Shadow Dancing, which was performed by Andy Gibb. So, I mean, you imagine just cranking out these hits like that? The explosion sound effect in the song's end has been the subject of a lot of talk. And in 2019, co-producer Carl Richardson said just how they processed the raw sound of Barry Gibb cupping his hands over the mic and blowing into the studio mic to make the authentic boom sound like this. That's kind of the way they did it. The song knocked I Will Survive by Gloria Gaynor out of the top spot on the U.S. charts for 2 weeks, which she came back to number one after that. In the U.S., it would become the fifth of six consecutive number ones. Today's lost classic, Tragedy, the Bee Gees on Magic Hits 105.9 WMMC. Everybody go...

0: 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The best of the 70s, 80s, and 90s. Howard Jones, that is Everlasting Love. Tom McClanahan has news headlines. I'll let you know just how long it's going to stay hot coming up.
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0: 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Take your shot in their pool tournament the first Saturday of every month. Show off your aim in the dart tournament the second Saturday. And dance the night away with a live DJ the last Saturday of every month. Good friends, great food, hometown hospitality, the Corner Tavern and Bistro. 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
2: In the news, six people, most from Cincinnati, are in jail in Clay County, charged with robbery. They lured a father and her son to a card game behind the pilot station at the Brazil exit on I-70. They robbed the man and became physical with the daughter. Police say the group had been using this card game ploy several times. The United Way Serve the Valley Day was a huge success. Over 350 volunteers from different organizations in Terre Haute went to various locations to do a variety of helpful projects. The largest number of volunteers descended on Westminster Village, cleaning wheelchairs, making sleeping mats. Similar activities were done throughout the city. The second youngest driver to win the Brickyard 400 kissed the bricks at the Indianapolis Motor Speedway over the weekend. Corey Heim won the race at age 24. Only Jeff Gordon was younger, winning on 1994 at the age of 23. And Kara Stuckey keeps rolling in Terre Haute's women's golf history. Stuckey won her 10th straight women's championship over the weekend. It's the 21st title altogether for Stuckey. That's a look at news. I'm Tom McClanahan for WMMC 105.9.
1: 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Now your Wabash Valley weather forecast from J. Jed Reynolds. For tonight, the heat advisory continues until early this evening. Warm, humid, maybe a storm floating around the area. 73 the low tonight. Tomorrow gets much better. Mix of clouds and sun. Still kind of sticky in a high 84. 58 Tuesday night, and then on Wednesday, sunny, less humid, and 84. Right now, it is 90, and it feels like 105.

0: 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From 5 to 6 is the setup time. 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

0: 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Quit playing games with my heart. Have you seen Spider-Man is saving people? He was to the rescue again in Arkansas. A man dressed like Spider-Man, Christopher Helmthal, was wearing the costume for Spidey for Superhero Day at the Ultimate Air Trampoline Park when he spotted the struggling guy in the intersection, jumped from his car, and ran a red light and quickly guided the man to safety across the street. He said, "I was like, all right, I'm in the Spider-Man suit. Let's do this." He was unaware that his viral fame until his mother spotted it on YouTube, police department's Facebook post. Helmthal hopes the moment inspires others to do the good thing, too, when they can. Christopher Helmthal, wearing Spider-Man costume, helping to save a guy that was in a wheelchair and having problems getting across a busy intersection. He came to the rescue and helped out.
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0: 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Happy to be stuck with you. That is Huey Lewis saying the news. What makes today so special is Bagpipe Appreciation Day. There's a girl I've seen on social media. She's probably in her 20s, 24, 25, something like that. Red-haired girl. Allie the Piper is what she goes by, and she plays bagpipes professionally. And not just your typical bagpipe. She does like rock cover versions of Led Zeppelin songs and others on bagpipes. Actually, she's pretty good. National Chicken Finger Day, National Scotch Day, Take Your House Plant for a Walk Day. Okay. Take Your Pants for a Walk Day. Just make sure you're wearing them, please. And Walk on Stilts Day.
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1: 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It's here on Magic Kids 105.9. West Union District Library having their kids bingo coming up on Thursday, 10:30 in the morning. Fun bingo, prizes, all kinds of stuff going on. All the kids are welcome, so be sure and show up for that, and you will have a good time. Speaking of kids, there's something good coming up this weekend on Friday. It's with the Marshall Chamber of Commerce, the Lemonade Stand Contest. Registration open to all kids through sixth grade. Registration is all free. Setup will be Friday with the Marshall Chamber on the square between 5 and 6. The judging will be between 6 and 7:15, and the awards will be presented at 7:30. But it's the Lemonade Stand Contest with the Marshall Chamber coming up this Friday. And again, setup is at 5, judging at 6, and then the awards at 7:30. And didn't cost you anything to get into it. Your Wabash Valley, let's get ready to do the weather. Now I got to do one more thing here. Coming up on Friday, it's the Marshall Walking Tours. And this weekend, it's the Marshall Quilting Bee. Join the National Road Quilting Guild for the History of Quilting and Quilt Show at Harlan Hall. That's going on this Friday. The Marshall Quilting Bee. It's all part of the Marshall Walking Tours, which will take place at the courthouse starting at 6:30 on Friday. And also don't forget, too, it's time to pay your property taxes in Clark County. The first installment of Clark County real estate taxes are due Thursday this week. If you have questions, contact the treasurer's office with any questions you've got. But the first installment of your real estate taxes in Clark County is due this Thursday. Now your Wabash Valley weather forecast from Bolin Trucks and Tires. For tonight, the chance of a severe thunderstorm is still possible out there. The severe thunderstorm watch continues until at least 8 o'clock tonight. Look for warm and humid, maybe a storm in the area, the low 73. Clouds, sun, and sticky tomorrow, the high 84. 58 Tuesday night, and it'll start to clear up then on Wednesday. Sunny, a little bit less humid, and 84. Right now, though, the radar is all clear here in our listening area. It is 91, but it feels like 108.

0: Magic Hits 105.9 WMMC with Ace of Base and the Sign 412. And coming up in just a little bit, we have the afternoon traffic jam, 45 minutes of nonstop favorites to get you home from work when you get ready to knock off for the day. So when you get up in the morning, though, do you go through the same routine as a lot of other people? You have a set fixed routine that you get up in the morning and you do your things the same order, the same time every day. About 83% of adults follow a very strict morning routine. Now, the approach differs quite a bit, but for the most part, almost half prefer taking their showers in the morning. About a third get up on the first alarm. So are you one that just wakes up as soon as the alarm goes off, or do you lay there and hit the button a couple times? And on top of that, about a quarter spend several minutes sitting on the edge of the bed trying to decide, do I really have to get up here? Nearly half check their phones within 5 minutes of getting up. Now, one debate does remain unsolved, though. Brush your teeth before or after breakfast, and it's pretty well split down the middle. 50 wash before, brush before breakfast, the other 50 after. What do you do? What's your morning routine look like? Is it like a lot of other folks?
1: 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It's a great place to call home as well. Mayor Mike Nichols and the city council invite you to come visit. You just might stay.
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1: 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All right, the dates are coming up. It's hard to believe that we're already getting ready for school to start in the fall. And if your kids are interested in sports, well, it's time for them to get their physical before things get underway. Now, coming up, the first batch, well, actually, they're all coming up on August 4th, but you can take your pick as to where you want to go. Clark County Health Department is having their health inspections, health physicals, whatever you want to call them. It'll be on Tuesday, August 4th from 1 till 6 at the Clark County Health Department in Martinsville. Call ahead if you'd like to register. They will do some walk-ins, but if you want to make sure that you've got your space reserved, call the Clark County Health Department ahead of time. Also coming up, sports physicals for Sarah Bush Lincoln in KZ at their facility there. Also be on Tuesday, August 4th from 1 to 4:30. All fees are donated to the KZ Westfield Sports Booster Club. Immunizations will not be given, and they only take cash or check for that. But that also is going to be on Tuesday, August 4th from 1 till 4:30. So if you've got some kids that'll be needing their physicals for this fall sports, there you go. Your Wabash Valley weather forecast from J.J. Reynolds tonight. Partly sunny, warm and humid. Maybe a storm in the area. There is some stuff out to the east of here, but nothing in our immediate area. We do have a severe thunderstorm watch in effect till about 8 o'clock this evening. Low tonight down around 73. Cloud, sun, and continued warm and humid tomorrow. It's 84 for the high, so at least we're not in the 90s. We're only in the low 80s. For Tuesday night, mostly clear and 58. And then on Wednesday, sunny, less humid, and 84. Right now, it is cloudy. Like I said, nothing really in the immediate listing area on the radar. It is currently, get back to my thing here, it's 90 now, and it feels like 103.

0: Magic Hits 105.9 WMMC. Eddie Money and Baby Hold On 421. It is the Monday afternoon with Frank Rush. Coming up here in just a little bit, we have the afternoon traffic jam from Owen Ford. Over 45 minutes of nonstop favorites that you can crank up and sing along with as you get ready to head home from work. So stick around here just a couple more minutes. We will get that started. So how much is your bladder worth? You're looking at your radio right now going, what's he talking about now? It happened in Maine. A jury there has awarded Emily Mitchell, she's 43. She awarded she and her husband $17 million in a malpractice case. Mitchell entered the hospital in Skowhegan for routine surgery to remove a benign ovarian cyst. Okay, serious, but we'll take care of this, right? The surgeon instead removed nearly her entire healthy bladder. Now, I'm no doctor, so I don't know how you get the two mixed up, but it happened. And so the woman now doesn't have a bladder anymore. And so, of course, they sued for malpractice, which caused her lots of problems because she couldn't go to the bathroom regularly and everything. And so, you know, you can only imagine what it worked out to. She had to do daily self-catheterization in order to keep things moving. So a 9-person jury awarded her $15.75 million, and the husband, Joshua, got $1.25 million for loss of companionship. It's the largest malpractice verdict in that county's history. But when you stop and think about it, I mean, it's horrible that it happened. And I feel bad for the woman, but how much is your bladder worth? Is it worth nearly $16 million?
1: 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In touch with the citizens of Edgar County.
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The best of the 70s, 80s, and 90s Magic Hits 105.9 WMMC. It's the afternoon traffic jam from Owen Ford and Marshall, home of Warranty Forever. Good afternoon. How you doing? Monday, Frank Rush here. It's nice to have you along. Kicking off the first day of the week together. Hope your first day went well for you. The ride home is going to be pretty good, too. I've got all kinds of great tunes all lined up for you, like this one from Eric Clapton. Here's Change the World on Magic Hits 105.9 WMMC.

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The best of the 70s, 80s, and 90s. The afternoon traffic jam getting you home from work with 45 minutes of nonstop favorites. 437, if you're doing the lottery thing, no winners this weekend. So Powerball tonight's up to 633. Illinois Lottery's up to almost $10 million tonight if you play good luck. Here's Lionel.

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Jeff, new traffic jam from Owen Ford in Marshall, home of Warranty Forever. We're 45 minutes of nonstop favorites as you head home from work at the end of the day. Radar's looking fairly clear in our area. A few light showers up around the Paris and Clinton area. There is a severe thunderstorm watch in effect till about 8 o'clock tonight. But things are looking okay.

Magic Hits 105.9 WMMC. Aretha and George. George said that he about threw up when Aretha Franklin said, "Hey, I want you to write a song and sing it with me and produce it." He's like, "Really? Aretha Franklin? What's me?" Pretty cool, don't you think? By the way, that was her last number one here in the States. It is 4:52, the afternoon traffic jam, brought to you by Owen Ford here on Magic Hits 105.9. 5 o'clock whistle's blowing. Everybody head home. 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

I agree with ZZ Top. All the girls are crazy about a sharp-dressed man, and that's me, Jim Zippo. As a matter of fact, I'm dressing formally today. I have my formal COS Pro 4AA headphones on. I don't bring them out for just anyone. It's Billy Joel, and yeah, only the good die young, right?

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0: Guys, Survivor, high on you, high Jim Zippo, high to you. Archaeologists think they may have discovered the tomb of Cleopatra, the Queen of Egypt. You know, Cleopatra was romantically involved with Mark Anthony, who went on to marry J-Lo before she hooked up with A-Rod. Oh, and by the way, happy birthday, Alex. A-Rod is 51 today.
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5: Here, well, by Charlie with a forecast for Bull and Trucks and Tires for Tuesday. A mix of clouds and sun, still humid, the high 84. Mostly clear, cooler, and 58 Tuesday night. On Wednesday, sunny, less humid, the high 84. And that's your forecast from Magic Hits 105.9.
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0: Yeah, the late, great King of Pop moonwalking to another monster jam there. Don't stop till you get enough. Apparently, Michael did get enough. Propofol. Come on. Still too soon? How long do I have to wait?
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0: Queen, and yeah, another one bites the dust. You know, for once, couldn't they use powdered sugar instead of dust? I'm getting tired of the taste of dirt in my mouth. Hey, I'm Jim Zippo. Welcome. It's Monday. We're getting through it. We're burning through this day. Crazy true wedding happening. This actually did occur. A woman had her dog as her bridesmaid at her wedding. Really? There's an advantage, she says. Not only will a canine bridesmaid catch your bouquet, but she'll bring it back to you, then jump up and down until you throw it again.
1: 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Here's the deal. The government is over $38 trillion in debt, which means the IRS isn't slowing down. And the tax code is complex and unforgiving. 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
2: Here will be a shoddy weather forecast for Bull and Trucks and Tires for Tuesday. A mix of clouds and sun, still humid, the high 84. Mostly clear, cooler, and 58 Tuesday night. On Wednesday, sunny, less humid, the high 84. And that's your forecast from Magic Hits 105.9.
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how are you? I'm Jim Zippo. This is the 250th anniversary of this country, so I'm playing a song by America. Kind of a salute. It's Sister Golden here.

0: 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We're you and you're us. What song are you going to play next? 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

0: I always say, when in doubt, slap on some Marvin Gaye. That's sexual healing. I'm Jim Zippo. Good afternoon. 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

0: Wow. 4 minutes and 17 seconds in Elton John heaven. Someone saved my life tonight. Hi, Jim Zippo. You know, when I first heard that song years ago, I misheard the lyrics. I thought he was singing, "Someone shaved my wife tonight." She didn't have a beard.
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0: 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And that's your forecast from Magic Hits 105.9.
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